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2: 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At Chiran Gardens ada Gwen Stefani, Black Sultan, Purple Arises, Jisoo Earthquake, GVK featuring Pins with Lavender, Lord What Was That, ada Machine Gun Kelly featuring Bring Me the Horizon, Maybe, Melly Cruz Flower, ada Morgan Wallen featuring Bethany Gray, What I Want, Nona Superstitious, Paramore Burning Down the House, ada Raffin Land Love Me Not, Rose Toxic Till the End, ada Stray Kids S-Class, Suga Babes Today, Tetemi Gray Sport Car, Walk of the Earth by Stutika. Itu logo yang direquest yang kedua, 0851-984-7142, dibuka sekali 0851-984-7142 ya. Oke, dan sambil menunggu request saya, kita bantu ada Arena Grande Supernatural, Blink 182 One More Time.

January, you pretend to see life clearly, yearly. February is a time that you put the evil eye and the pride aside for the fantasy of getting married. Very scary. March got you already.

Tryna build trust, showing me a DMs, how they tryna bag you. Ironic how the news I got about you ended up being bad news. Get a nigga here for 50 racks, girl, the beef cost

0: know is W's and M's. Life looking like a bathroom. All I really know is M bags, like I drove through and ordered fast food. Saying that I'm too guarded with my feelings, who the fuck even asked you? 7 bodyguards just in case somebody really wanna try and crash through. Don't know why I listen to you when I hear you talking to me in some half-truths. If I don't pay rent, it end up like a whole hairstyle, girl, it's past due. 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
1: That's as far as I got.